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That kiss, that touch.

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I just wanna dance a little bit closer, baby. 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